0: this was a serious song back in the days, you know. It was a serious fighting song back in the days for the ladies them. For the ladies them, when you see the phone ring, and you look at the phone and you look at her, and you don't answer that phone.
1: It's after midnight and she's on.
0: That was trouble.
2: You see, Nicole, you didn't even have to beep it when this song was playing in the days, you know. You not know people, girl. You go and check your beep and go to the payphone and make a quick on call, girl.
0: She has a Nokia phone. A flip phone.
2: That's right.
0: What was the name of that? Oh, yeah, the StarTAC. Motorola and the Razer StarTAC. I remember them phones back in the days. I had a few of them, you know. Them days was the kind
2: sorry, Black, are you token. Not you wasn't here when it was beeper?
0: I was here when it was beeper. What are you talking?
2: Okay.
0: That's what I said. I was here. Then I get the after that was the beeper. I had all kind of different beeper. The ones with the message come across.
2: Right.
0: That was the bad one.
2: That's it.
0: That was the one that cost a lot, you know?
2: Yeah.
0: Yeah, I remember those days, and also I remember the Nokia phone. That phone could have thrown down a million times. That was actually the Mango Pelter phone before the Mango Pelter in Guyana phone.
2: Right, that was the first phone.
0: That phone that was tough, tough, tough.
2: The Nokia phone was the first phone.
0: Tough, tough, tough, tough, tough, tough. You couldn't break that phone for nothing.
2: The two-way Nokia phone.
0: Yeah. That phone was hard, man. Back in the days, you don't have to be changing phone unless you needed, you know, unless you wanted to do that. But those phones used to last you, actually. Then they had the flip phone. The Samsung flip phone back in days too. That was a real good one.
2: Yeah, that was a good one.
0: Yeah, that phone was strong too, man.
2: I had my flip phone for a number of years, man. 9 years straight.
0: Yeah, the other Razer, the other Razer phone, the StarTAC phone.
2: That then they bring out the Razer.
0: Yeah, that was expensive too. But not crazy price like these days, you know. Like,
2: these days, they will kill you with the price.
0: Tune there. Every time you update your phone, you need a new phone. That's what they do now. They send a bug to your phone and you gotta update it. Then you gotta get the AirPod to go with it or the headpiece to go with it.
2: You know?
0: You
2: gotta change your phone and all.
0: Yeah. Or you update your phone, you decide you don't wanna, you know, you don't wanna trade in your phone or sell your phone or give it up to get a new one, and you update it. Next thing you know, your phone operating slow, slow, slow. It's crazy. Crazy time we live in.
2: Yes, Nextel.
0: Nextel was a nice phone too.
2: That was a bad phone.
0: That was a wicked, wicked phone,
2: yeah,
0: boy. Yeah.
2: So you see, we grow with technology, you know.
0: Yeah. Listen, you know anything, nothing is new under the sun, you know. It's just
2: refurbishing, man.
0: They just amplify it and all them things. Even when I used to wear Rampo back in the day, people used to laugh at me. But Rampo is back in. Rampo actually never left, you know.
2: It never left.
0: Construction people used to wear the Rampo because...
2: And if you go certain places, certain states, they wear the Rampo.
0: So many pockets to the Rampo. So it's very handy. It's a very handy thing. What I would love to get is a... what I really love to get... And me want to say it because I want everybody... Guys do it, you know. But I would like the short jack... I want a short jack.
2: You never had a short jack?
0: No, I had a short jack in Guyana, but I never had
2: a... Oh, you want a short jack, eh?
0: I want a short jack, hey. I want a short jack. I want to wear at the old school party.
2: Wait, what, a kiki?
0: Whichever one.
2: Okay.
0: They got the kiki one. They
2: got the white one.
0: The white one.
2: You got the blue one.
0: The yellow one. And I would put the pen right up there too. I'll put all my pens in a row. Trust me. I remember those days, man. Those were the good days. I actually like to get a Bata Sawaki boots. I know they have the Bata company back in Guyana. But back in the days, you know, that was
2: the original Bata Sawaki.
0: Yeah.
2: Kick for kill me, they used to call it.
0: Listen, bro.
2: Kick for kill me.
0: Kick for kill me. Listen, that thing that used to drag it on the road just to finish it. So you want to wait to school?
2: Never
0: that thing
2: done.
0: That thing not done.
2: Kick for kill, man. Never done.
0: You walk, you know, kicking cans, you dragging your foot. You know, you're on your bicycle, you put down your foot for the brakes. Them thing don't done by. Them thing there.
2: Kick for kill, man. Never done by.
0: Those were the days in Guyana, man. Those were the real nice days. And I tell them, before they actually have these scooters now that they call so-called scooters.
2: We be making that.
0: We be making them.
2: We be making that, man. We be making that long time.
0: Yeah.
2: Scooter, go-kart.
0: You can't wait for your two. What you call the wheel thing again? The bearings. The two bearings. The two bearings, you get the two bearings out of something, you can't, you see you at the mechanic shop or wherever you're there, you just stand up waiting for the, see what a man gonna do with it, and then you ask them, sir, you know, can I get that, those two bearings? And they give it to you.
2: Yeah.
0: Next thing you gone home, take up some wood, put together some wood, and you know, you spin on your thing, you grease it up and thing, nice. Grease it and spin it, you spin it, and then next thing you know, put a man on the scooter that you make, push off and you gone.
2: It's your life is funny, eh?
0: Sometimes the cart, one, two, the go-kart.
2: Go-kart. Yeah, man.
0: You never got asked. When you coming down the hill, let me the door, and...
2: Yeah, I know for joy.
0: Are you steer good?
2: You're loud, you.
0: Listen, you don't got to ask me, get up, what happened?
2: Whitey.
0: You're balling yet, you know? You're balling yet? Until you see...
2: Whitey for this.
0: Whitey turn red. When you see that whitey get red, it's bald for this, boy. When you go home, you know what's happening, right? If younger licks, what's happening?
2: Yeah, put that so sour grease.
0: No, bro. They put mental in the spirit of that thing.
2: I sour grease, boy.
0: They make sure they teach you a lesson not to do that again.
2: Whitey.
0: Next day, we still go back and do the same thing.
2: But it's kind of funny, you know. Imagine we used to create these things. And now, years later, these people take these things and selling it back to us.
0: Yeah.
2: It's kind of crazy. They take we thing, patent it and call it their own. And selling it back to us.
0: Their own now.
2: It's crazy.
0: Yeah. I tell my kids, I said.
2: It's crazy.
0: Y'all think anything new. Y'all ain't thinking nothing new because nothing is new on this sun. We all know and we are trying to do. And we are thinking, y'all know, we did all that already. We did all already. All these things we are getting now, we had these things before. You know, so it's not a thing new. It's just refurbished stuff, you guys get it.
2: Yeah, man.
0: You know? I remember when we used to make our own cricket bat and everything. We never had to go to the store and buy a cricket bat. You get some plain wood and you get the cutlass.
2: You make your hand out.
0: Carve it out and then you get some tape and then you tie it up with the tape. Tie it up real tight because you know there's a handle.
2: We good to go.
0: Bye. Ain't no but fun days, bye. Ain't no but fun days, man. That's why I say encourage the kids to go outside and play more, you know?
2: Yeah, man.
0: Go outside and play more. Don't stay inside. Don't worry, you know. Technology is nice and thing, but you know, it's good to go outside and have some recreation time for yourself, you know?
2: Yeah, man. Good recreation and thing.
0: Yeah.
2: You know? Nicole, you ever play solo?
0: I know what all them things, solo to all them.
2: And get one lash, parai!
0: Yeah. You want to fight after the boy? You know, nah, see that, want to fight. I used to play Chinese too. I tried the Chinese thing.
2: I used to play Chinese, SUGR and all them things.
0: Yeah. Them thing there, it was nice in days, man. I'm telling you, man.
2: Those were the days.
0: War break. Say war break. Auntie Cheryl, good night to you. What are you doing, Auntie Cheryl?
2: Good night to you, Auntie Cheryl. Good night to you and the family.
0: I would say, Ratkin, I said the best Guyanese people went to Canada and the craziest one came to America. I ain't gonna lie to you.
2: They gotta be crazy to come to America for real.
0: The craziest one. Because when you see Guyanese in Canada, they're totally different than the American ones, you know? They're more polite, they're more relaxed, you know. Hospitalization is on a total different level there. You know? They're very hospitable, you know. So big up to all my Canadian Guyanese people out there, big up yourself, man. You guys are awesome people out there, man. I can't wait to see you guys in Canada, you know?
2: Yes,
0: big
2: man.
0: Big up yourself out there. Hey, so big up yourself, man. Kurchi, big up yourself. Gwen G. Canadian crew out there. Auntie Cheryl.
2: Sophisticated, huh?
0: She said, we are so sophisticated.
2: Yes, man.
0: Nicole says, tush. I don't know what a tush is. I know there are nice people out there, man.
2: Archie, pick up yourself, I don't know.
1: And she's on your phone. They ain't come over.
0: She's your family's tush.

0: She go 41, get in trouble, man. 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When the feeling start to show, boy, I really need to know
1: it. How you gonna act? Me and Nindos, sugar food. I outed that one right.

Queen Fate, what's going on, Queen Fate? 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How you doing? You want to hear some Michael Jackson? Let me see what I can do, all right? Hold on. 17 years already? Wow.

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Each and every Thursday, tell a friend, all right? Tell a family member, tell a co-worker. The vibe is out right here, each and every Thursday, 6 p.m. to 9 p.m. Crimp Power Jam. Let me play this other one right here before we close off. I ain't played this one in a long, long time. Let me play this one.

0: Have a blessed one, jammers. 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
0: Don't forget July the 10th. Summer wine.

0: so we coming to a close, you know, and in everything we do, we must give thanks, we must put the Almighty first. Yahuda, I want to give you thanks, I want to give you praise, I want to magnify and I want to glorify your name. Thank you for your love that you bestow upon us. Thank you for your grace, thank you for your mercies. Thank you for protectance, thank you for guidance, thank you for wisdom and understanding. Father, we lift up your name today, O Lord, because your name is worthy to be praised. We thank you for what we have and what we do not have. We thank you for our family, we thank you for our friends, even unto our enemies. We thank you for our co-workers, we thank you for our employers. Oh Father, I ask, O Lord, that as we go through the remainder of this night, may you continue to be with us, continue to keep us. Watch over us as we prepare to rest and rise up us anew, according to the will and your mercies, in a right frame of mind, O Father. And as we rise, may we stand boldly in giving you thanks and give you praise, going through the days, daily tasks and labor which thou hast set before us, O Father. Keep us safe, O Lord, according to the will and thy mercies, and whatsoever fail to ask at this moment, granted thee now, according to the will and thy mercies. Hallelujah, your name be praised. Thank you. Good night, and thank you for tuning in. Jammers, we love you. Be safe. One love.
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Jam Radio.

Want to say pleasant good night, each and everyone you got it locked in. How's everybody feeling out there tonight? Want to welcome you to 100% Slow Jams each and every Thursday with your host DJ Baby Wayne live in the building, representing Team Unity Squad, saying good night to all of my beautiful ladies. So ladies, I want you guys to sit back, relax, slip into something real comfortable tonight and just enjoy the vibes. Just grab yourself a glass of wine. And remember, BW's got control tonight, okay? Yeah, man. That's a good night to all my brothers out there. How you guys doing tonight? So right about now, jammers, make your way over to that emoji box and I want each and every one of you to check in tonight, okay? Let the world know you got it locked into your number one station in the nation, Caribbean Power Jam Radio. Good night, each and every one of you. Want to say special birthday shout-outs to all those who celebrating a birthday tonight.

The love tonight's in the air. Yeah, man, I want to say happy birthday to all those who are celebrating a birthday tonight. Wherever you are tonight, whatever safe place you're in, I want you to turn up your radios, all right? Come on, let's go.

Want to say goodnight to Lady Julian. Got it locked in. Shout out to all my Instagram followers right now. It's a good night to you. Sexy Holly, how you doing tonight?

What's going on, sunshine? How you feeling tonight, girl? Want to say goodnight to all those beautiful ladies over there at Bayfront. Ladies, good night.

Come on, jammers. 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How you feeling tonight? So, man, I don't want you to take on no stress tonight, okay? I just want you to relax. Just unwind tonight, okay? Don't take on no stress. Oh, just get off your feet, okay? Sit back. Let me do all the work tonight, all right? Shout out to all those beautiful couples out there right now. Got it locked in. Hope everybody's doing great. It is Thursday night. I want you guys to think right now, one person right now, you think like, you know what? I think they need to come on this program and they need to listen to some beautiful music and just enjoy whatever they're going through and just put it on the back burner and hit that pause button and hit Power Jam's play button, okay? Yes. And I got you tonight, all right? So once again, shout out to all my jammers, got it locked in. Rochelle, good night to you. How you doing? Lady Dorothy.

0: Jackson. 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Samantha, good night. Tiki, good night to you. Roshanda, pleasant good night.
1: I don't wanna go another
0: shout out to all of my Instagram followers, right?

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So right about now, wherever you got it locked in right now, ladies, can I play one for you right now? It is Thursday night. I'm in that mood, man. 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

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How you guys feeling tonight? 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

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Big up to my Bayesian friend, man. It is Caribbean Power Jam Radio. Big up to everybody in Guyana tonight, Antigua, Barbados, Trinidad, Jamaica, St. Lucia, St. Martin, the Virgin Islands. All my Grenadians out there right now. Shout out to all my Canadians. Hey, Gwenny, how you doing tonight? Wanna say goodnight to everybody in Jersey right now. Lady Felicia, how you doing? Lady Colleen, Maggie, good night.

Share some love right now. Yeah, got to. Coming all the way from Caribbean Power Jam Radio. To my brother Marvin Phoenix, to your beautiful daughter on her graduation today. Yeah, man. Shekiah Phoenix, want to congratulate you on how proud your parents are of you today. Congratulations to you. All right. Yes. Continue making them proud, okay? Definitely want to say congratulations to all the graduates out there of 2026, making your parents very proud. Yes, man. Want to say shout out to Riley, graduating tomorrow. Yeah, man, off to high school. Congratulations. Keep up the great work, okay?

Tony Chocolate. What's going on, girl? How you doing tonight? Definitely gotta send some love out to my friend all the way out in Long Island. Getting ready to celebrate that big birthday tomorrow. Gonna give you an early birthday shout out to you, my friend Cherry. Definitely gonna celebrate tonight, okay? Yes, my friend.

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Do remember to call a friend. Invite a friend over tonight. Sit back, relax, and just unwind tonight, man. I got control.

0: take you down memory lane right now, man. That's right, man. Take you back into those days.
1: To be there for you.
0: It is Caribbean Power Jam. Call us a throwback. So Jam is call a friend. Invite a friend over tonight. Want to say goodnight to Brother Earl.
1: Like you have to look you
0: shout out to all those beautiful ladies over there at the DMV.
1: Right
0: to open the night to Lady Sassy. How you doing tonight?
1: To

0: pajamas on your way home from work. Man, I know you can't wait to get home. Kick off your shoes, slip into something real comfortable. Get yourself something to eat. Get yourself something to drink, okay? Take your time, take it easy tonight, all right? Shout out to all my birthday people celebrating tonight. Shout out to all who are celebrating anniversaries. Whatever you're celebrating, I want to thank you for doing it right here, sharing with us, all right? Jammers near and far, all my silent jammers, wherever you are tonight, come on in and join us, all right? Let's make sure you guys check in, okay? Make sure you check in. Our motto around here is stay above. Stay above with love.
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Like I said, man, I'm throwing some music back on you guys right now. Let me see how many of you guys know this next one right here, man. 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Let me see, Janice, let's see if you remember this one, girl.

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May God bless you. Continue to give you the strength to continue keeping and making your parents proud, all right? Congratulations to you. So ladies, turn the lights down a little bit on this one here and grab that glass of wine. Let's go.

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Which mom is this right now? Good night to you, mother. How are you doing tonight? Sunshine Lady, you know this one? 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

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You're confusing me with this Miss Jenny Moms, man. There's tough names, man. Oh, man. Once again, it's Caribbean Power Jam Ready. Shout out to all the jammers got it locked in right now. How you guys feeling tonight? Yeah. I just want to put you in the mood, you know? In a few minutes, I'm going to play a clip for you guys, okay? Hear what you guys, what's your thoughts on it, okay? So do remember to call a friend, invite a friend. Nana, what's going on? How you doing tonight? Big up to

I just got one question. Is the mood right? Just one question. Is the mood right? You guys let me know, man. Let me know how's the mood out there, man.

0: I want to be loved. Everybody out there want to be loved, man. Jammers around the world, you want to be loved? If you want to be loved, drop some hearts across my screen and say, BW, I want to be loved too. If you're getting that love right now, man, blessings on you. If you're looking for that love, just continue looking. All right, it's coming. It's coming, baby. It's coming. Once again, it's Caribbean Power Jam Radio. I want to thank you, Jams, for tuning in tonight. Blessing good night to each and every one of you, no matter where you got it locked around the world. I want to say welcome, all right? It's Caribbean Power Jam Radio. So, anyway, Jammers, like I said, man, I got one for you guys tonight. So, you know, we're definitely going to do this the right way, okay? So, once again, it's Caribbean Power Jam Radio. See what we got going on tonight.
1: I was cheating on her. She now knows she was lied to and is trying to get back together. Not happening. Mm-mm. We had been dating for about 6 months and things seemed to be going pretty well. We had met each other's friends and family and were in the very early stages of talking about moving in together if things kept going smoothly. Then one day a few months ago, she stopped responding to my texts. After a long gap in communication, I tried calling her and it was sent to voicemail. Got a text telling me that one of her friends had spotted me out on a date with another woman and she was done with me. Dumped and blocked. I had never cheated on her, so this caught me completely off guard.
2: Wow.
1: I got a few nasty messages from a friend of hers and her sister telling me that I was a disgusting pig. Then they blocked me before I could even defend myself. Ended up taking a day off of work and just sat at home and cried. I'd gone from having someone special I really liked and was thinking about a future with to alone and hated by that same woman almost overnight. She reached out to me yesterday, let me know that she now knows I didn't cheat on her and was wondering if we could meet up and talk in person.
2: No.
1: I pushed for more info, and she admitted that the friend that claimed to have seen me out with another woman was a guy who had a thing for her and made it up.
3: Hi, guys. This is Natasha, and you are tuning in to my
1: convincing photos that she now thinks were AI generated. He made a move on her, which made her question everything, and she got him to admit that he never saw me with anyone and made it all up. She apologized over and over for throwing what we had away over a lie and letting herself being manipulated like that. I thanked her for letting me know and that I appreciated her reaching out. But I'm just not interested in getting back together with her after what happened.
4: Yep.
1: She never even bothered to talk to me and get my side before dumping me over some AI pictures and a creep with an agenda.
4: Look at that.
1: I can't build a relationship with someone who threw me away so quickly, even if she was tricked. She's been really pushing hard for me to meet up and talk it out in person, but I know that won't change anything. Would most likely just be the same conversation in person and be super uncomfortable.
4: I like that. They stood on business. Can't be with somebody like that. Nope. She didn't even talk to him about it. She didn't confront him, no nothing.
1: You know, I don't know. Let's say she wrote in and she said, "Hey, classmates, I just saw photo evidence of my boyfriend cheating on me, and I just blocked him and moved on. Told him it's a wrap." We would say, "Oh, she did not shenan."
4: Possibly.
5: I mean,
4: AI can do some things here, but
1: I'm not even here right now.
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I just got one question. Do you guys wrong this guy for making that decision that he does not want her back? If you guys agree with him, give me a yes. If you guys disagree, that he should have given her another chance, and put that no across my screen, all right? Just want to know, and then we're going to get into it, okay? Once again, it's Caribbean Power Jam Radio saying goodnight to all you jammers.

0: That's right, Lowdy Jammers are agreeing with Tim. Yes, I listen, man, I absolutely agree with Tim, too. So let's do a little quick recap here. Now, this guy's with a girl, and his girlfriend accused him of cheating with another female because he was seen out with another female. And this person that, you know, told her this claimed that they had photos of this guy with out with another girl. So she dumped him and didn't even confront him to ask him, you know, question him or anything as to why he did what he did. She just took the word of a friend and she ran with it. Come to find out, this friend, who happens to be a guy that happens to want this girl, right? So obviously, you guys know what we call that out here in the streets, right? But I ain't gonna say it. Y'all know what it is, right? But he had feelings for this girl. He wanted this girl. So pretty much he wanted that relationship end so that he can get in. And what did he do? He goes and he fabricates some photos using the AI and come back and show this girl that, hey, look what your man is doing. He's out there with another woman. And instead of you being the woman and confront him, you took the word and you broke up with him. After finding out, now you want the man back. The man don't want nothing to do with you, but you're still trying. Now, I don't wrong him. I don't wrong him. I felt like as though if maybe she had approached him and spoke to him and tried to understand what is going on, you know, ask him, at least give him the benefit of the doubt and defend himself. But instead, you acted upon this, and I don't know what this guy told her that made her not even think twice about, you know, confronting her boyfriend. But as you see, when you listen to people, right, and especially, you know, somebody's just showing you something or somebody's just telling you something and you're not going and find out for yourself, but you're just taking the word off of, you know, things. And then it's not only male, you know, when you have male and female friends and female and male friends, they do this to each other. But you also have when you have female friends, right? Female friends, they do it too, especially, you know, sometimes, you know, your friend might want the person you're with, or, you know, they will just try their best to break up a good relationship. But you know what, being the smart persons you are, you have to confront. Can't just take the word of somebody and just say, all right, well, you see pictures, right? And if you're smart, you see what AI can do these days. AI can put things together. All you got to do is feed AI it, and AI is going to give you what you're asking for, right? So I don't know if any of you out there have ever been in a situation like that where, you know, there was false accusation and turned out that it was wrong and you felt a way, or whoever did something to you felt a way because they accused you of something. But I want you guys to share. Let me know what you guys think, all right? Again, overall is that, listen, don't just take the word of somebody just because they say it, all right? Especially when people have other intentions, right? They're motivated by other things and they have a plan, right? Hey, let's break up this relationship so I can get with you, and I'm going to be that shoulder for you to cry on. I'm going to be that ears for you to listen, you know, ready to listen, right? You know, y'all know the tricks, right? Y'all know the deal, right? So you got to be careful, man. Listen, hey, pay close attention to who you got around you and see, you know, who are they looking out for? Are they looking out for themselves, or they have your best interests at heart? You know, some people are selfish, right? They want what they want and they will do whatever it takes to get it. But sometimes you do it, you mess two things up. You mess up that relationship and you mess up your friendship, because when that happens and that person finds out, I don't think you want to be with that person after that. So Let me hear what's y'all thoughts on that, all right? Once again, it's Caribbean Pound with Jam Radio. Saying blessed and good night to each and every one of you, all right? So come on over, invite somebody, and come on, man. Let's enjoy ourselves tonight. Just sit back, relax, drink a glass of wine, something, man. Some water, some kind of refreshment tonight, okay? So happy birthday to all those who are celebrating a birthday. And to my friend Cherry, who's getting ready to celebrate her birthday tomorrow. We're definitely going to start that celebration tonight.
1: Relax in bed with your loved one and just listen. Caribbean Power Jam

see what this is saying here. Smile Always says, wow. I remember when my friend told my then best friend that I was HIV positive just because she had her own plans. You have to be very careful who you have as friends. Wow. So let me see if I get this right. So you had a friend who was your best friend that was told that I was told that... Wait, hold on. I remember when my friend told then best friend that I was HIV positive just because she had her own plans. Wow. Man, talk about betrayal. Talk about stabbing in the back. Wow. I don't think there's any coming back from such a thing to make up false stories and, you know, those are things you can't come back from, you know. So right there and then, friendship dead, friendship done, it's gone, move on. You know, I feel like, you know what I feel should happen? I feel that whenever somebody does something like that, right, and it causes you pain and it causes you a relationship, and especially when it's false, I think you should be able to press charges on them, you know, and be able to lock them up. Let them, you know, learn a lesson. You know, don't waste no time. No court, none. Just straight to jail. Especially when they make up a story. And depends on what the story is in a situation like this, telling somebody that, you know, you was HIV positive. That right there is something that you could have gotten them, you know, to press charges on them, get them locked up, do some time. Boyfriend. All right, got you. I thought it was best friend. But anyway, boyfriend. Okay. Appreciate for that clarification. But I believe, right? I believe that you should be able to press charges. I don't know, Majal. I think you should be able to lock that person up for going and, first of all, telling lies about you. You know, false accusations. All of these different things. And depends on what it is. That should come with some kind of punishment, you know, according to what it is. But you should be able to lock them up, man. You know, imagine your friend telling you, boyfriend, then that you got HIV so that she could, you know, get with him. Man, let me tell you something. Lock you up too. Lock you up. Hey, just so believe in. I do hope that he confronted you and he had a conversation with you. And was able to clear it up, or he just took it and he ran with it and not even confront you. So when they do the lock them up too, lock everybody up, man, I'm telling you. Nicole! Caribbean Power Jam Radio. Come on, jammers, let's go.

0: do I know? Let's take it out to the streets right now. Hello, caller. Good night. What's going on? How are you doing tonight?
1: Good night. Good night, my brother. Good night to the chairman's near and far. What's going on, my brother? What's going on?
0: Sugarfoot. I'm down, brother. What's going on, man? I'm good, man.
1: Lord,
0: it's a beautiful night.
1: What's this conversation?
0: But what do you think, though? You don't think somebody should be, they should get locked up for them?
1: Yeah, man. Lock up all of them, man. Lock up all of them. Lock up jam guy too.
0: Hey, there's a picture, man. There, you know, hear me, so.
1: Lock up jam guy too, man.
0: What's going on?
1: Yeah, because, you know, yeah, man, my brother, I just calling. Congratulations to my beautiful daughter. You know, she'll be listening until she. You can't check in and do nothing because she's not 18 yet. So, but she's listening. And she's enjoying your program. All right.
0: Shout out to Shikaya, man. Yeah, man.
1: Yeah, Shikaya, congratulations. You know, I'm so proud of your accomplishment and what, you know, dear to witness everything, you know?
0: Yes, yes.
1: And, yeah, man. But at the end of the day, yeah, we got our lock up jam guy though.
0: I'm like jam guy ain't taking you pictures of him, man. That's what, man. You have
1: jam guy. No, jam guys make me picture look closer than it is, man. Anyway, you know, man. Jammers, you know, is love all the way. All right.
0: Yeah, man. That's how it is,
1: but,
0: man.
1: Your thing is show a story to everything, you know? And don't go whatever you see. You know what I mean? You have to know the individual at the end of the day.
0: Yeah. Well, you see, listen. Yeah, man. Listen, seeing, all right. Seeing pictures, right? It could be convincing, right? But sometimes pictures can also be misleading, right? Depends on what you're seeing in the picture, right? Now, yeah. I don't know how much AI can make somebody look real, real guilty, right?
1: Yeah,
0: you know, we ain't gonna put a pass, right?
1: It could do it.
0: But even with that being said, you got a man coming and tell you that you, man, there with some woman out there, whatever, here's pictures, and you never once went and confront him. You're wrong right there, right? Because you're taking somebody else's word, and I guess because seeing pictures and wherever the picture was, I don't know what kind of picture it was, that convinced her, or she was just maybe not into him and she just didn't care, right? She didn't want to, I need to fix this or I need to find out because I like this guy or whatever it is. It could have been like she just don't care and she just wanted to be gone. But then after, now you find out it's not true. I know you want to come back and think that a man is going to take you back after the way you behave. Nah, man. You block the man too?
1: Nah.
0: Oh, gosh.
1: If you can't confront me, you understand me, that's it.
0: Yeah,
1: you gotta confront me to let me, you know, me to let me explain my situation, and then it's especially the same thing with Korean Power Jam Radio. You know, I'm out there, you know, and you know, we have people that adore me, appreciate me, and you know, the hugs and thing might end up looking different. You know what I mean? I know I'm coming back to Jam Guy again. You know.
0: Hello.
1: Anyway, my brother.
0: Leap out, Jam Guy. Hey, you walk out to Jam Guy, you go right there. Leap out, Jam out there, take
1: it. I think Paul Jam Guy is an AI too, you know. You know what I mean? Because his next thing looks. Anyway, my brother, big up yourself. Love the topic. Yeah, man. Confront your the other half.
0: Yes.
1: Before making
0: definitely.
1: A decision. All right. That is all about it. Sex. All right.
0: Thank you, my brother.
1: Yeah, man.
0: Appreciate
1: all right.
0: That, all right.
1: Oh, Lord.
0: Big up yourself, brother. I'm making sure
1: because you know July 11, me one jam guy. You know what I mean? Like something. They might do something different, man.
0: Hello. Stay in your car now, buddy. That's how you got
1: it.
0: I'm just trying to make a thing.
1: All right. Yeah. All right, my brother. Big up yourself.
0: All right, man.
1: Manners and respect every time. All right.
0: Yeah, man.
1: Love, love everybody. All right.
0: Bless
1: Once
0: up to
1: again,
0: you, man.
1: Congratulations to my beautiful daughter, Shikaya. So proud of you. All right. Yeah, man.
0: All right, Sugarfoot. Big up yourself, man. Shout out to the man, Sugarfoot, right there. Hear that, man? Listen, man. You gotta. Hey, listen. If you cannot confront your partner for you hearing something or whatever it is, and you're wrong. Listen, don't even try. You play yourself. You block. You do all of this disrespect. Hey, listen, don't even try going for back back. Because let me tell you something. That man take you back. That's stupid. Bad. I don't know. I got nothing else to say about it. Okay. So once again, big up to all the jammers. Got it locked in. It's Caribbean Power Jam Radio. Bless you. Good night. I'm on. Do remember to share and invite as we get ready for July 11th. It's Jammers on the Water. Yes. It's all white boat ride. So get your tickets for that boat ride. Come on.

I agree with you, Sherry. I don't think so either. She dropped the man too quick, man. Too quick! Janice said maybe she has some trust issues.

So again, big up to all my jammers got it locked in around the world. Hope you guys are doing wonderful tonight. Want to say happy birthday to all those who are celebrating, happy anniversary. Whatever you're getting into tonight, want to say thank you, man, for taking the time out to spend some time with us and allowing us, bringing us into your home. All right, so once again, it is Caribbean Power Jam Radio. So I'm going to tell you a quick story, right? Big up. Listen, man, I was in Jersey this afternoon, and I decided to, stop by A&G restaurant, right? So I went in there, got down my sunglasses, my hat down in my head, and, you know, face, and they can't see me. I went in as incognito, right? I think that's what they say, right? Anyway, I went in there, right, and so see this, this lady at the counter, right? So I went and I said, is Miss Felicia there? She said, hold on. So she went to the back. No, and she come back. No, she left. She left her. I said, okay. All right, thank you. Anyway, I let you serve the person in front of me. And then I waited and I said, all right. I said, can I have so, right? And as she's taking out the, first I get some soup, right? So she's taking out the soups. I said, excuse me, but if you don't mind me asking, what's your name? So she says your name, so I said, but my friends is calling me Maggie. I said, okay, Maggie. So she watching me, she said, why you asking me my name? I said, man, I can't ask lady that is serving me. I just want to know your name. So my, you know, Power Jam playing in the background, you know, Power Jam playing inside it aloud, you know. I said, all right. So I said, and she's smiling and she's watching me, right? So I say, you don't recognize the voice? Is she not? I say, you don't recognize the voice? I said, you from the radio station? I say, yes, I am. You DJ Sean? I said, no. I said, I'm not. I'm the other guy. The other guy. Oh, gosh. I'm just trying to remember the name, right? She said, wait. I know the name. Anyway, she said, you know what? Call the girl outside there. Right? So I knock on the window, make the girl come inside now. So the girl come. So I want to say big up to Colleen, right? So Colleen walk inside. So the girl said, Colleen, what's the guy sent for the radio station? What's the name? So she said, DJ Sean? Yeah, no, but not he, the other one. And then she said, Wayne? And she said, yeah. So she watching me, no, and she's smiling. So mine, you know, got down my glasses, you know. So she's smiling. So she said, you from the radio station? I said, yes, I am. I said, yes, I am. I'm DJ Baby. Hello. Big up to those ladies over there, man. Hey, so quick, she jumped on the phone. She, what? I got called Felicia. Why? Hey, Felicia. Felicia, come back, man. She called Felicia. Hey. But I must say, man, big up to you guys, man. Listen, man, dinner was wonderful. I want to say thank you guys, man. Shout out to everybody over there at A&G Restaurant. I just wanted to surprise them. Today. And you know, stop by and say hello to them and just meet those beautiful ladies over there. So shout out to Maggie, big up to Colleen, big up to Felicia, shout out to Chris. Yeah, man, big up to everybody over there, man. Wonderful hospitality, man, I must say. But oh gosh, boy, that one warmed my heart this afternoon, boy. It really did, man. I want to say big up to you guys, so you never know when we're going to stop by, right? Yes. Big up to Kwame, man. What's going on? I mean, I stop by you next, bye.

0: again, shout out to all my beautiful gemmas got it locked in there and far tonight. Yes, 100% slow jam. Want to say goodnight to Kaylin. How you doing tonight? Shout out to Stephanie. What's going on?
1: I can see
0: Carletta. What's going on? I see you in a long time, man.

0: for the ladies.
1: DJ Baby Wayne.
2: That's right, man. You know you gotta do it. You gotta do it for the ladies. Let's take it out to the streets. Hello, Kuala. What's going on?
3: BWO.
2: Yes, sir.
3: Yeah, we're just trying to ask a question, you know, because, you know, it's something complicating in this situation, you know. So if I file a report, you know, like, so who this thing going towards? Like, if I file a report to somebody, make me see taking a picture with me closer uh-huh. than I am. So who's going to get that charge?
2: Who's going to get the charge? So let me ask you a question. Did you get permission for this photo?
3: No, I didn't.
2: So you didn't post the photo?
3: I didn't give them permission for do it.
2: Permission to do it?
3: I was hugging my friend at the same time.
2: Hold on. Did you pose for the photo?
3: No, I was hugging my friend at the time.
2: Oh, yeah. Now, I asked you if you posted the photo, you tell me yes. Now I ask you again, now you're telling me no, you was hugging a friend.
3: No, I was
2: which
3: hugging
2: one is
3: my
2: it?
3: Friend
2: which one is
3: time.
2: It, man?
3: I was hugging my friend at the time.
2: Uh-huh. So you didn't give no consent for this photo?
3: No, I gave no consent to that.
2: Okay, so this person just take a photo of you and you happen to be hugging a friend.
3: And it makes me seem closer that I am, you know?
2: So in other words, you're saying that the photo was taken and then the photo was altered.
3: Yes.
2: Do you have evidence that the photo was altered?
3: Later, boy.
4: Not the truth.
3: Give me an iron. Alright, thank you.
2: Alright. Alright, brother.
3: You're bad. You're good. You get me there.
2: All right,
3: later, brother.
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2: Some nerve, man.

0: Let's take it back out to the streets right now. Hello, what's going on, Cole? How you doing?
1: Hey, BW, it's me again. So, if somebody directing you how to take the picture, isn't that a violation?
0: So, who's directing you?
1: The jam guy.
0: So the photographer is directing you and he's advising
1: how to take the picture. He positioned me how to take the picture. Is that something?
0: Well,
1: who's gonna get charged with
0: that? Well, I believe that under his profession, I think it is his job to, you know, this is something he does day in, day out. So sometimes he knows what best pose gives you the best picture. Okay?
1: Yeah.
0: So I don't wrong him for that. I don't wrong him for that. So, what else you got?
1: Yeah, the same thing. Telling me how to take the picture, and I wasn't comfortable with it.
0: You wasn't comfortable, but you still posed for the photo, correct?
1: No, take the photo. I didn't pose for it. He tell me how to position myself.
0: I think. I'm not even going to try this case here. So I ain't trying this case here.
1: I think I got a case.
0: No, you ain't got no case. I can tell you this one. Don't waste nobody time with this here. So because you said the man tell you how to pose. If he tell you how to pose, he had to say, okay, you ready? And you had to smile and you had to take that photo. And so you took those couple of seconds.
1: I wasn't comfortable.
0: Well, then you should
1: have
0: said no.
1: Because I know I have to go out on July 11th. And I can't violate all them things. But when I saw the photo, I said, man, I didn't pose like that.
0: Pose like that. So again, we go back to this photo was altered and you don't have any proof of the original photo that you can show that what exactly this picture looked like.
1: Yes.
0: So you have the original picture.
1: I have the original picture from you.
0: Now you're bringing me involved in this thing is to know? Now you're putting me in it now? Hello, fellow.
1: You said it. Hello. I have it.
0: Listen,
1: I'm
0: going to
1: send it to you. I'm going to send it to you.
0: Well, all right then. Well, I don't.
1: I'm making a case by.
0: Well, I don't know how.
1: Shannon get in charge? You know, it's not Shannon get in charge.
0: Well, I don't know how he got. I don't know how he got his hands on those photos to alter the photo. So who are you?
1: No.
0: So again, you got him back to Jam Guy. Is he again?
1: I filing a thing against Jam Guy, but it's Shan event.
0: So
1: I don't know who get in charge.
0: So
1: who get in charge?
0: All right. Before we go. You come to me, you said, you tell you how to pose, you pose, you take the picture.
1: Pose.
0: You take the picture.
1: I did.
0: And then, first of all,
1: he take my picture.
0: All right, here's how we're going to throw this case out. Because, first of all, you say, I send you the photo. You say, I took all the photo. So, in other words, you're saying, I tell you how to pose.
1: No. You tell me how to pose. I said, you take a picture and you send it to me.
0: Uh-huh.
1: And then when I watch the position of the photos, I see Jam Guy make an adjustment. He do a AI thing for me. But anyway,
0: so,
1: right, later.
0: So we both take the same picture? Hello. Hello, young man. If you ain't got the keys, don't come back in the courthouse, right? All right.
1: Nah, it happened. I just called it. Let my daughter see how the fun is be. All right. So
0: this ain't working for you, buddy. Buddy, this ain't working for you. Hey, young lady, this is not working for your father because he coming and he getting thing throughout. So it ain't working, buddy.

0: All right.
1: All right, big up, brother.
0: All right, big up, man.
1: Jamas, big up yourself. You done know. All right, July 11th, we outside. All
0: right. That's right, yeah, man. We are outside. Right. Big up yourself, man. That's right, man. July 11th, we are outside. It's all white boat ride. So, Jamas, if you didn't get your tickets here for that event, please make sure you contact us right here, 347-425-8227. You can come down to the station, 169th Street, Remsen, in Fun City, Brooklyn. Also, make sure you guys contact the Dream Team members. All the Dream Team members have tickets, okay? You can contact me. I have tickets. Just inbox me on Instagram, or you can definitely text me and let me know. Say, BW, I need me some tickets for Jammers on the Water, because I want to be jamming with you guys. I want to be in my all whites. I want to hear some jump up music. I want to enjoy myself and just have fun. All right, let's make sure you guys come out early. We are definitely sailing out of the Brooklyn Army Terminal, going on board the Nautica Empress, okay? And we are boarding at 11 p.m. and we're looking to set sail at midnight, okay? So we're definitely going to have lots and lots of fun, nonstop music, vibes, entertainment, all right? Pinnacle Song is going to be on there. Team Exclusive is going to be on there, all right? DJ Magic is going to be on there. Soca Dread, the Mix Boss, okay? Yours truly is going to be on there. And also DJ Ronnie is going to be on the boat, all right? So just make sure you guys come out and enjoy yourself, all right? You don't want to miss this one. We're going to make this one big, big, big, big, man. Yeah, man. So right about now, shout out to all of us who are celebrating birthdays tonight. Wishing you all the best on your birthday. Happy birthday to you. Sherry, enjoy it, all right? We're starting it early. We got an hour to go, okay? We got an hour to go before it's officially your birthday. But right now, your birthday start, okay, my friend? So come on, let's go.
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2: Come on, Cherry, you gotta wish on that birthday star tonight, okay? Wish on that star for me, okay? Yeah. Lady Dorothy, how you doing tonight, my friend?

man. I'm Teleman. It's Caribbean Power Generator. So, Jammers, how you guys feeling out there tonight? You feeling real good? Yeah, man. Let's go. Oh, man. I got to dedicate this one to all my beautiful ladies right now. So, right about 80s, are you ready for this one? Come on. Turn it up for me. Let's go.

want to bring this one back one more time for the birthday girl right now. How you mean? Cherry, you ready? Happy birthday to you, my friend. Enjoy it, okay? Jamis, I want you guys right about now. I want you to tag Cherry. She's getting ready to celebrate her birthday in 45 minutes. But Riz, right about now, we're going to celebrate it right now, okay? So I want you to tag her right now. Send some love, some birthday wishes to her right now, okay? All right. Thank you, guys, man. Love you, man. Love you. Come on, let's go.

But that Honolulu's Hawaii party. All roads lead to 216-09 137 Avenue in Queens. Okay, that's right off of Springfield Boulevard. This Saturday, all roads lead to Queens, all right? All courtesy of the O'Neill family. Yeah, man, big up yourself, O'Neill. Getting ready for this Saturday, so jammers, for those jammers rolling out to that one, it's all about the Hawaii party, okay? So just make sure you come out and enjoy yourself, okay? Just make sure you come out. It's in a luau, the Hawaiian party. Man, let me tell you, it's part 6. It's a year-to-year thing, okay? So just make sure you guys come out, all right? Yeah, man, just listen. Just come enjoy. You got DJ Neville is going to be on there. You got, you got Mafia Dan is going to be in there. Kendo is going to be there. Yeah, man, oh, you mean. You got Caribbean Power Jam is going to be there, all right? So you don't want to miss that one, all right? GT High Five, big up to all the jammers rolling out to that one this Saturday, right? So big up yourself, man, all right? Enjoy. Hope you jammers are enjoying your night, because, man, I'm having a great time with you guys tonight, man. Love you guys.

you ladies to have that tingly feeling on the inside right now, man. Yeah. So ladies, right about now, if you got that special, special guy, yeah, whether you're after him or you have him, listen, man, I want you to think about him right now, okay? Once again, it's Caribbean Power Jam Radio. It's your boy, BW. Come on, jammers. We got another 25 minutes to go. So right about now, it's all about my friend Jerry's birthday right now, celebrating right here on Caribbean Power Jam Radio. So ladies, I want you to think of that special guy right now, okay? Just think about him and just write his name across your heart right now for me, okay? Let me know when you're done, okay? So BW, I'm done, all right? Yeah.

Once again, shout out to all the jammers that got it locked in around the world. For those who just got home, yes, feeling nice, comfy, cozy. Yeah, got that wine. And all my friends, Cherry's sipping on some wine right now. Cherry, what color wine are you sipping on right now, my friend? Lady Monica, what's going on? Shout out to all my Canadians right now. Bigger to everybody out there, all my Floridians. Yes, bigger to everybody in Brooklyn, Queens, Manhattan, Staten Island, the Bronx. All my Jersey family right now. Hey, Baltimore. Arlene, what's going on, girl? You ready?

Listen, man, this writes. Listen, man, this writes his name. Caribbean Power Jam. Write his name across your heart right now for that fella, that guy, that special guy that you're thinking about right now. Yes, because you love him. Love some of him right now. Jammers at work right now. Anybody see my friend Lady Janelle?

Okay, this is how we're going to spice this thing up right now. When you hire the entertainer, you get entertainment, okay? So listen, I want y'all to get the birthday girl a chair right now. Please get her a chair right now. Put it in the middle of the floor. Birthday girl, I want you to have a seat right now, okay? Because the entertainment is here. All right? Yes. Here's what we're going to do right now. We're gonna put on that blindfold on you right now, Cherry. We're going to put on that blindfold on you right now, okay? Like I said, when you hire the entertainer, you get the entertainment, okay? So we're going to put on that blindfold right now. We're going to get that chair. We're going to put you in the middle. Yes, the light is nice and dim right now, okay?

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1: 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The music just turns me on.
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It is Kirby and Pound with Gem Radio on a Thursday night. Yeah, man, it's your boy DJ Baby Wayne. Yeah, she says she's ready. All right. Like I said, when you hire the entertainer, you get entertainment, okay? So you're getting entertainment tonight. Kirby and Pound with Gem Radio. The Birdie Girl is in the middle of the day.

0: Hold on a minute. 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

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Imagine that, eh? 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Ladies, all you can smell is chocolate in the air, right? Yeah. Power Jam Radio.

Come on, ladies, are you ready now? Do you mind if I? Do you mind? If you don't mind us at BW, I don't mind at all. I don't. I don't know about you, but fellas, I don't mind, man. Any of these ladies, anytime, right? Yeah, man. Power Jam Radio, man. Oh, we put you in that good mood, man. We want you to enjoy yourself.

Wow. Man, I'm telling you, man. Lady Onslet. Oh, look at that. Ladies them don't mind at all. Caribbean Power Jam Radio. It's make you feel good. It's what we all about, making you feel good. Do you remember July 11th? It's all about Jammers on the Water. We're going to make you feel even better. Just make sure you get your tickets for that one.

Yeah, man, 216-09 137 Avenue in the corner of Springfield. Check that one out, okay? So right about now, it's all about my friend right now, Lady Cherry. Happy birthday to you, my friend. Let me see how much I can spice this one up a little bit for you. Oh, man, let's go, let's go, let's go.

Ain't nothing wrong with that, man. Just a few bruises here and there, right? Yeah, nothing wrong with that, you know. Anyway, Jammers, just want to say thank you to each and every one of you for tuning in tonight. I do hope you guys had a wonderful time. I hope you had a peaceful night. You enjoyed the entertainment. Once again, thank you guys, man. Listen, man, life is short. Life is short, so do the best that you can do, all right? So just continue sharing, continue loving each other out there, taking care of each other. Once again, it's Caribbean Power Jam Radio saying good night to each and every one of you out there. And special birthday shout-outs to my friend Jerry all the way in Long Island. Wishing you all the best on your birthday. May God continue to bless you to see many, many more. Do enjoy it, okay? Enjoy it to the fullest. Enjoy all the love, all the blessings, all right? Continue being as sweet as you are. Thank you for all that you do, all right? Right here on Caribbean Power Jam Radio. For all those who else are celebrating birthdays, happy birthday to you, okay? Enjoy it. Happy anniversary. Happy life. Happy everything, okay? Once again, stay above with love. Caribbean Power Jam Radio. It's your boy DJ Baby Wayne signing out. All right, get your tickets for Jammers on the Water July 11th, okay? So I'm going to leave my friend with this last one here. Remember, we got Atlanta Charlie coming up next on the Midnight Hour. Keep it locked right here to your number one station. So we're going to leave you with this one right here, Cherry. You ready? Yeah, man, it's Power Jam Radio. Let's go.

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One more time. 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Love you guys, man. Until next time, stay above the love. Love you guys. God bless each and every one of you out there. Have a great night. Bye-bye, everybody.

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1: 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You want some? Come get some. This is how a real DJ is supposed to sound.
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1: DJ Baby Wayne. DJ Baby Wayne.
3: I never take anything for granted. Only a fool maybe takes things for granted. Just because it's here today, it can be gone tomorrow. And that's one thing that you'll never in your life ever have to worry about me. If I'll ever change towards you, because, baby, I love you. Girl, I love you. Just the way you are.

Good morning, Cherry from Atlanta. Oh boy, hear me now. Good morning, Cherry from Long Island. Good happy birthday to you. Good morning, Jama's family, near or far, around the world. Good morning to you. Good morning, overnight workers, silent listeners. Good morning. And everyone who joined this program this morning, happy Friday morning to you. May God bless you. You have a wonderful Friday. And Sharon, have a wonderful birthday today. Don't let nobody take away your day, because yesterday is still today. So enjoy your day. And everyone who's celebrating birthday today, happy birthday to you. May God bless you. May He grant you all your wishes and blessings, that you will live to see many more birthdays to come. And who's celebrating anniversary, happy anniversary to you. God bless you. May you live to see many more. Enjoy your day. Never would have made it. Never could have made it without.

0: this house other than me that could declare you made it. Tell your neighbor.
1: Good morning, Miss Jennifer. DJ Shaman, good morning to you.

0: Yes, we made it to another Friday. Thanks to God. We made it. Another Friday is here on us.
1: I just love to encourage myself. Sometimes I just look in the mirror and say,

morning, Emsley King from Infinity Song. Good morning to you. Erna Morris, good morning to you, my brother.

You know, one time things got so bad until I had to go to one of my friends and talk to him. And I told him, I said, you know, I'm having problems with the woman that I love. It seems that I call her on the phone and I just can't get her to answer. And then I went to her house and I saw a car parked in the driveway. I knocked on the door, but still my knocks went unanswered. And then I went home and I watched television until television went off. And then I played my records until I just didn't want to hear them anymore. And finally I went to bed, but I found myself waking up a few hours later. And the tears were running down my face. And my friend told me, he said, Lenny, you just ought to forget about her. But I told my friend, I said, you know, maybe you've never been in love like I've been in love. And maybe you've never felt the thing.

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When you turn and walk away,

0: There's no child.
1: 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I turned on my phone on the station and I was getting music. I guess scared I wonder if I got back.

0: 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Wow.
1: You know,
0: somebody playing with something. And not me. I turn my phone immediately on when I see somebody say no song. I want no song to return. But I was getting song.

0: Mrs. Shirley. You might not know who I am, but the reason I'm calling you is because I was going through my old man's pockets this morning, and I just happened to find your name and number. So woman to woman, I don't think it's being any more than fair than to call you and let you know where I'm coming from. Now, Barbara, I don't know how you're going to take this, but whether you be cool or come out of a bag on me.
1: Good morning, Patrick. Is this Patrick?
0: But it's only fair that I let you know.
1: I can't say Philadelphia no more.
0: He's mine. From the top of his head to the bottom of his feet. The bed he sleeps in and every piece of food he eats. You see, I make it possible. The clothes on his back, I buy them. The car he drives,
1: is this Charger Patrick?
0: So I'm telling you these things to let you know how much I love that man. And woman to woman, I

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Okay. 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

0: baby. 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You see, I knew it was coming for a long time now. Say what? No, I won't cry. You see, I'm a big girl now. And I just can't cry no more. But it's something I want you to know. That I love you.
1: Madea, good morning to you.
0: I love you. And it's one more thing I want you to know. That if you ever...

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1: All right, Harry.
2: Well, you got me sitting on top of the world. 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
3: 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Beautiful.

0: Confucius.
1: And Confucius say that everything starts with two people. Couples. He taught us that happy couples make happy children. Happy children make happy families.
0: Happy yes, I have a new flyer.
1: And happy communities make happy
0: I'm
1: cities.
0: Looking a little more young anyway.
1: So it stands to reason that happy cities make happy counties, and happy counties make happy states. Happy states, happy nations.

You know, people always ask me, say, Bobby, why do you always talk before you sing? You know, like I noticed in most of your songs, you always have something to say. The people that talk usually, I think that you should have something to say, or you shouldn't talk just to be talking. I felt that anytime I got something to say, I almost say it. Because I maybe it might help you on your merry way. Like I'm an entertainer, I'm in show business, and I like to speak for all people that's in show business. A lot of people don't understand. They look at us different, but there's no difference. We need the same thing that you need. It's simple, like, just say if you were away from home. You know what I mean? And you make home, or you try, or you make an attempt to make home where it was, you know what I mean? Or where it is. So like, it's like a few days ago, I was in Chicago, and after the show, I had seen this young lady sitting backstage, and she was, seemed like she had a whole lot of time on her hands. I didn't know. So after the show,

drink. She said, oh, you don't want to buy me no drink. You can buy me a drink right here. So you just want to get me up in your room. You know, and so many times, this is said to entertainers, and it makes them feel so bad. You know what I mean? Because, like, I've always been the kind of person, if that was the case, I would tell you, yes, I want you in my room. The only reason you would be hanging around is because you would want to be there anyway. I was waiting on an opportunity, if that was the case. You know what I mean? So what people got to learn to start doing is don't be jabbing yourself. You can't fool yourself. You know what I mean? I'm just going, if I want water, I'm going to ask for water. I'll say I'm thirsty. You know what I mean? But the whole thing and all of this is just that.

Will everyone please rise? 'Cause in this court, the judge of love resides. Will the jury take its place? Now, will the plaintiff kindly state his case?

They told me what I have is beyond medical science. So he released me because they told me that they haven't found a remedy for my condition. He told me what I have is more serious than cancer.

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1: Precious.
0: Don't just pick up on that.
1: With you, I always have a friend. Oh,
0: Simone, watch who you're writing. Yeah. Good morning, Jammers in the Air of Fire. Good morning to you wherever you are. If you're preparing for work this Friday morning, good morning to you and happy Friday.

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But this is the original.

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0: to the movies, maybe to the park. 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
1: Thank you, Simone.
0: You know, tomorrow is their future. 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
1: Thank you, Birdie. You're from Long Island Cherry. Thank you. Enjoy your day.
0: She'll be back. 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

0: last Sunday's when I had problem with my laptop, but this the session I was going to play the Caribbean style soul, Keith Lynn and all of them, I'm going to do it Sunday.
1: Everything you ask of me,
0: I'm keeping that crate for Sunday.
1: Sweetheart,
0: Boris Gardner and all of them. Yes. Oh, I shouldn't say nothing, but yeah.

0: choose
1: just
0: you.
1: Just be my lady.
0: I've said all that I'm going to
1: say. All right,
0: see.
1: This is my final song.
2: Maybe I hang around here a little more than I should. We both know I've got some.
1: Thank you guys for hanging with me. Jama's near or far, wherever you are around the world, thank you for joining the program. Invite a friend. Let it download the app. And you would enjoy the music the same way I play. Free up on Sunday. Anything goes on Sunday. Jazz. Monday night, Tuesday and Wednesday into Thursday. And Friday morning is a free up for the weekend.

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1: Darling, we'll be leaving it like this.
0: I love music, so

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1: Party is a party, we gon' party, yeah.

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1: I want a woman. 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

0: Somebody yes. need to testify to somebody.
1: Yes, yes, yes, yes. Good morning, Jammers family. Good morning to you. This is your boy Charlie here standing in for DJ Sean. Yes, I'm back this morning again. God blessing to you and your family. Happy Friday morning.
0: I realize I made it because I had you.

0: 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Tell your neighbor, never would have made it.
1: Yes, I made it another Friday. It's another weekend enough. I made it. And you made it too, as long as you're listening to the show.
0: Oh, I wish I had some help here. I wish I had just two or three people that would just

Yes, good morning, Tantan, good morning. Joyful. Jennifer, good morning. We're going to make this morning, Friday morning, a joyful day. And we're going to uplift and keep ourselves happy for this day. 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

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People suffering. 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

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Enjoy your day. 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

want nobody call me and send me no doctor bill. 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You can't go fast, you gotta go slow. All right, this is the

Trimpy presents his annual summer jam on Saturday, July 25th at the Woodbine in Brooklyn. Music by Super Terry, Busta, Lady Supreme, DJ Quinn, and DJ Shrimpy. 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

Murphy presents his annual Summer Jam on Saturday, July 25th at the Woodbine in Brooklyn. 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

Murphy presents his annual Summer Jam on Saturday, July 25th at the Woodbine in Brooklyn. Music by Super Terry, Busta, Lady Supreme, DJ Quinn, and DJ Shrimpy. Tickets $30, dinner included.

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3: 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AC off. Ready, set, go.

0: up.
1: It's a beautiful, beautiful Friday afternoon. It's the What's Hot Selector Face, Mr. Dynamics.
0: And happy. You know I done with liming, done with flirting. Why they fight if I?
1: And the month of June is already over.
0: See,
1: a few more days left.
0: Living without you.
1: So all you folks celebrating birthday in the month of June, happy birthday to you.
2: What about June being the month of brides, man?
1: Somebody said, I was just about to say that. All of you folks who got married, also of you folks who celebrating your anniversaries.
2: I don't think a lot of people get married in June anymore, you know?
1: That was the kind of staple in the past.
2: In the past?
1: Or it still is?
2: No, it's not. I doubt it. I mean, weddings happen every day, but... You know what? The thing is that June marks the start of summer, so a lot of people used to plan their wedding around this time, or moving forward between June and October, right? But now people get married all in the snow, boy.
1: You get married when you feel like getting married. I don't think they got a month for get married, no?
2: Yeah. You know? June moves from the month of brides to the month of prides.
0: You know I done with liming, done with flirting.
1: And Selector Face is connecting with the Indian part of him. You know, he say, you know, I might be looking black, you know, but my great-great-grandmother is an Indian, you know, so.
2: You get
1: it connected somewhere there, right?
2: Yeah. We down the lineage. All,

0: Place in the Monk Irvin Park in New Jersey. So look out for that. It's coming up on July 12th.
1: You down, you know I always be around.
0: A place where you meet, you know. I know that some people, I only see them once a year. I see them at Lady Ira's Family Fun Day every year. A certain set of people. They come from Guyana. They come down from Philly. They come from Atlanta. They come from Miami. And everybody meet at Lady Ira's Guyana Caribbean Fun Day. Yes, that's what's happening.
2: That's going down on what? The 12th?
0: Yeah, that's July 12th, the day after the boat ride. You know, we're going to talk about the boat ride right now, too.
2: Let's play some music there. We got to talk about, because we got to lament on this boat ride. We got to let you know what's really happening on the 11th.
0: Yes.
2: And we got to let you know the lineup. We got to let people know about the ambience, the food, whatever it is, you know, ticket sales. You know what I mean? Because, you know, with boat rides, tickets are always limited. Yeah. Okay. Because only so much people can go on the boat. You understand me? So
0: yeah.
2: We gotta talk about everything. We gotta do it in depth. So let's play a little music and then we can roll through the one day.
0: Okay, face connecting back with his heritage, you know?

0: I see the one Mahindra got not a bad one, boy. Come, he do walk one them Babylon can chanting, you know?
1: Yeah.
0: You like that. I was watching it the other day on the social media page, you know?
1: Yeah, he has to find a hook and come back, you know?
0: Yeah, he ain't taking left.
1: Yeah. He ain't taking left, you know? It's not about to watch. He always in the swing. He always make sure he get a song. So when he catch the tight tunes come wrong, irrelevant. Jumping from the stage as a big artist.
0: You can't have a big show like Don Kander on the stage, man. That makes sense as an artist.

0: Hey, that's your real name, Vanita Willie.
1: Vanita Willie. Yeah, that's her real name. That's her government name.
0: Governor Willie.
1: Yeah. Hey, you don't want this mom, by this. That's the only thing you're gonna take away from it.
0: No, I thought when she's singing name, you know, she just wanted to, you know, get a little, you know, get a little creative on the wheel.
1: On,
0: you know,
1: oh, on the wheel.
0: Vanita Willie and Bunty Sing. The man get enough song, you know, but to get over a 100 chutney song, my chutney.
1: Yeah, and when I know the man, let me tell you something. I is the first man bring the man to Georgetown from Borabees. He used to do one man band, the first chutney one man band.
0: His son doing one man band, his son is there in Holland, his son in Paris, his son all over. His son doing better than him. Yeah, his son get a son crazy with the keyboard, yeah. And he could sing just, you know.
1: See,
0: just
1: he got the son, he ain't got no rain.
0: Now he's the father, his father and son, you know.
1: Oh, no rain.
0: No, and he had, no.

0: If I had to be an artist, I wouldn't want to be a chutney artist. So I think this is the easiest platform. You can come with anything and make it happen here.
1: Yeah, man, you got to listen to me. Them man is sing with a life, you know. You understand? Them chutney man has got some serious lifestyle. They just love and love hard. They love... Listen to me. If you hear Estonian person say they love curry, they love it to the soul. And if you take away the curry, it could cause problems.
0: You mean that they're eating curry Monday, Tuesday, Wednesday, Thursday, yeah, Friday, only skipping Sunday?
1: Right.
0: It's like a soup or something.
1: Yeah, and even Sunday, they'd walk some curry in the soup, you know what I mean?
0: Hey, curry soup.
1: Yeah. So, you got to understand how these manners work, right? These people just go deep. You understand me?
0: But they're the larger proportion of Guyana, which means they got more blow happening in the community.
1: Exactly.
0: Because this other thing about blow, yeah, tequila.
1: But that's why you see certain, when you see certain.
0: And I was drunk and all that kind of thing.
1: Yeah,
0: so,
1: because it's take the stress away.
0: Okay. Yeah. You got the answer for everything for the whole great show.
1: Huh?
0: This party heritage coming. Yeah, you know the culture.
1: You call it what you want. I've been around long enough. You understand me?
0: Okay, folks, like the face, Mr. Dynamics, what's up right here every Friday? 18 hours, 39.
2: I am in love with a girl, she is from
0: Rome. And just to let you know, we're getting chutney artists at the Caribbean Family Fun Day in New Jersey at Mount Auburn Park, Lady Ira, every year. This year is the 60th anniversary celebration, Independence anniversary celebration in New Jersey with Lady Ira.

0: And as you always know, you know, you have to, you know, you have to bring, you know, you bring your tent, you pay some, you pay a little money to put the tent up on the ground. That's what's happening every year. And this year they're gonna be asking for some donations, you know, because you always have to clean up the parks. And some of you walk with an extra $10, $20 in your pocket to give a little donation to us.
1: So they're going around like the church.
0: Well, I
1: am not.
0: Well, they could do that, or they, you know, you could have everybody who know to Zelle could cash up or something. Let's contribute, because one of the things that happened last year, Lady Ira's a program become a. It was like an exponential kind of a response there. They had like about 7,000-8,000 people in that place last year, you know. So she's anticipating a larger crowd this year, and then they had some issues when they finished with all of that. And you folks gotta remember, man, when you come out, you know, they get garbage bags in those right from your tent. Instead of throwing the stuff garbage in the ground, you know, help the organizers to, I mean, just like how you be in your own house. You don't be in your house and just take your garbage and just throw it in the bedroom or throw it in the floor or throw it in the side of the kitchen. You go to the garbage and you throw it in there. So we expect you to do the same thing. You come out, you know, you go and...
1: Some people do that.
0: In the house?
1: Yeah. Some people do that now. I've seen it before. I've been to people's home and see people eat stuff. And I literally fling it, but chuck it in a corner right there. And left it.
0: Okay, well, we're asking them not to chuck it in the garbage bag, right?

Every good angel saying there, big up yourself, Fizz. And saying, you know, good afternoon to Wayne Harris. And all you other beautiful folks on the Facebook. And all you folks down in the app having fun. A very, very beautiful afternoon to you. From Selective Face, Mr. Dynamic.

0: 18:54, and here we got to get a talk face. We got to get a talk about what's happening on the boat ride. What's happening on the boat ride coming up on July 11th? That's the Jammers on the Water. Don't forget, it's just coming back from a successful Jammers on the Water in Guyana in May, yeah, for Independence. And that boat ride was sold out, and they're preparing already to go back again next year. But before that, you know, we have to pass July 11th, that Saturday, July 11th. It's a midnight boat ride, a midnight in the middle of the night. Yes, that's the middle of the night. You know, you have to get there for 11, you know, because, you know, boarding starts at 11, and then on the dot of 12, we rolling off and be going in to up and down the Hudson River. And one man band, you get a Stitchy one man band, you got Pinnacle one man band. Is Buster going to be with them this year?
1: I don't really. I know DJ Magic is going to be there. I know Soca Dread is going to be there. There is, I think Pinnacle is there.
0: Yeah, Pinnacle is there. Yeah.
1: Pinnacle is there.
0: Super Ray is there.
1: Super Ray is there. Yeah. I'm not sure if I saw Buster on the flyer, but I know, of course, Sean going to be there, you know. Yeah. But I tell you, listen,

0: was just like Sean Paul around the party one night. Is it? The Ice DJ Sean, you know?
1: He's a face boy.
0: Yeah, he's that man. I said, Sean, you left him on a plane. Yo.

0: remind you to get your tickets for Jams on the Water. You can go to Eventbrite. You can come down to 169 Remsen Avenue and pick up your tickets for Jams on the Water. Happening July 11th, that's Saturday, July 11th. Boarding at 11 p.m. We take off at midnight.
1: And it's like I said, tickets are, and when you think about boat rides, the tickets are always limited. You understand me? So let's say the cruise has, the boat has a capacity of 300 people, right? That would also include the DJs, the food people, the promoter, probably security, and so forth. So not because the boat said 300 capacity, it's 300 tickets will be sold.
0: Okay.
1: Probably about 250 tickets will be sold. You understand me? So you gotta understand how this thing works.
0: You can't turn off and get tickets on the night of the show.
1: Yeah. You understand me? Not the jammers on the water. You're looking thin. You know what I mean?
0: You gotta get your tickets early o'clock.
1: Yeah, you're looking thin.

0: teacher
1: thing. It's not only the dancehall and the soca industry, it's every industry. Even if you, after Calypso, I'm Monarchy, you ever hear anything with Calypso? You don't hear about Calypso after then? Zara used to try a thing in Linden. Zara used to got a nice Calypso show in Linden after the Calypso competition. But now, last time I see Zara was when by.
0: So we can say Calypso is a dying art, right?
1: Yeah, definitely.
0: Is it something that we should, try to...
1: Calypso was dying before it was politicized, and after it was politicized, it was worse.
0: It's dead and dead and dead.
1: It's dead and dead and dead.

Murphy presents his annual Summer Jam on Saturday, July 25th at the Woodbine in Brooklyn. Music by Super Terry, Busta, Lady Supreme, DJ Quinn, and DJ

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Why these soccer today are going on the Trinidad side today? You know, I'm working with them right now. I'm working with them. They're complaining. I said, oh gosh, this program don't play no Trini music, boy. I said, nah, I'm gonna give you some job, man. Don't take worries. Everything.

0: Yeah, we got Trini, we got Grenadians, we got Lucians, we got Haitians, we got Guyanese, we got Jamaicans. Sweet. Yo, the place loud.
1: Nice. Yo, everybody listening, man.
0: Yeah, man. Wow.

0: When we touch down on a Friday, man, I tell you, good vibes only. This is what we talk about. For those persons in the Caribbean Power Jam app, big up yourself, Soca vibes on your radio right now. Come on. Friday afternoon. Or should I say Friday evening? Look like afternoon to me in Guyana. When is evening? The place is dark.
1: So it's afternoon.
0: It's still afternoon.
2: Afternoon in New York.
0: I just walk on for it.

And as you enjoy the music, don't forget, coming up on the 11th of July, Jammers on the Water. You know just what time the Pinnacle One Man Band. What every man be want. And of course, I gotta give you the DJ lineup. I gotta give you the DJ lineup, you know. Team exclusive, Soca Dread, DJ Magic, the Unity Squad, DJ Rani in the house, too, man.

0: That's right, it comes up.
1: Cause trouble in the town. This shit up. Wind down to the ground. Broke she up.
0: 4th of July. Yeah, down there. 522 East 46th Street is where it's at, you know what I mean? That's right.

Of course, you know, Labor Day, we're going to be on Nostrand and Carroll. Last year, man, I tell you, it was crazy. You know what I mean? If you missed it last year, link up. That's right. Cause trouble in the town. The Guyanese village. You know what I mean?

0: don't care what they say. My life is my life. Yeah, yeah, yeah.
1: You think I care?
0: No. I know you care.
1: You think I care?

friends, and good afternoon to the Caribbean Fun Day family. That is that the Caribbean Fun Day Committee, New Jersey, Lady Ira and her crew. And just to remind you, July 12th, Guyana's 60th Independence.

But as for usual, you know, we always take something for the tent. You know, you folks want to come and put on the tent. The action starts from 10 a.m. in the morning through the hot sun into the afternoon. And if you're walking with your tent, you know what's happening? The same thing. You pay to put the tent down. Proceeds go towards cleaning up the park. And to cover all the little smaller expenses.

We got some artists performing out there. Cassidy is on the roster. This wicked old man. Ward Child is on the roster. Gucci Boss, Rishma M. Farouk the Irishman, Don J.

0: talking to the big uncle man, you know, Pablo G, you know. 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
1: She tried to put me on. 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
0: You can get a chance to sing out he part of the song, you know.
1: Which the song, eh?
0: No, he part of the song.

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Walk with a donation helps to cover some of the costs, you know. But we don't freedom. 21 years and counting of Lady Ara there in New Jersey with the Guyana Day, the fun day. That's the Caribbean Family Fun Day. Sometimes it's named Guyana Day, sometimes it's Caribbean.

0: 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What's hot? Select the face, Mr. Dynamics.
1: Because they're never gonna stop. We can't put no lock on the waist. Chop on the bass, tick tock on the ace. Molly and them ting.
0: And this is my artist face. This is my artist here. Don't say you know you play song before me, you know.
1: Nobody could ever come jump in she face. That's why she gone line with the ace.
0: I've been playing music since he was a baby.
2: I've been playing music since he was a comedian.

0: very with the ferry when he go over and brunch. Up there now, where the ferry there, man?
1: Me and him, me and him.
0: Billing? Or not in no billing?
1: I don't know.
0: Probably. Ferry to Barbados. Then Trinidad, then Guyana. That's how we walk in.
1: Okay.
0: Yeah.
1: So we on the ferry.
0: Hop the ferry. Hop the ferry.
1: Is this gas or coals?
0: This is gas, man. Might be.
2: You like how it tasty. I know you crave it.
1: Oh, you're going green. You're going green. It's solar.
2: You want a midnight.
1: Or hybrid.
0: Listen. Are you harassing me? And you want the sugar cane? Watch me gas, light and green.

0: 597, burn it down, burn it down. 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
1: Hey, time to party. Hey, I just want to jump.
0: And this is the kind of action you get on the boat ride. This is the kind of action on the boat ride. Jamazon.

0: lost your feeling spirit.
1: He's feeling right now.
0: 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We feeling it. So when they call, you must
1: answer. Respond with your hands up. Methylated spirit, right? Respond with your hands up. When they call, you must answer. Respond with your hands up. Or the soaker spirit.
0: Any kind of spirit. Come for soaker.
1: Or the spirit of Marshall, not right about. Spirit tells she.

0: And here are my artists, Crazy Ace.
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0: Gucci
1: artists.
0: Boss.
1: You got too much artists.
0: My son Don Jay, Chavex the Boss, over in Ghana.
1: Well, listen, a real note. You see the youth Don Jay, you gotta take in and know. They know that the thing don't work like how he's walking slow motion. It's like, you got some music for. Why you think them Jamaican artists are shot? After they sing 1,000 songs, Wonders Boss and all the rest gone. It's
0: like, you get 1,000 in the computer. You say you release him from this week here.
1: All right, so, let me see.
0: Say, sir.
1: Let me see. Let me

0: Brent, shouted out Prince Kariga. 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
1: Yo, yo, Prince Kariga, that boss is so cutter. No. Serious. When you have drinks at your table, they come
0: around and drink it all. Hey, that man's a Rasta, you know. The man's consciousness, you know.
1: Yo, you never hear a Rasta soaker.
0: What
1: about your Bantanga one? Couple. Hey, who do you could sing soca music by? What happened? Prince Kariga, big up yourself. Drop for the book on the bed. Please. Get that rhythm. They are grateful.
0: He got a dance too, you know. I'm not asking for too much to confuse
1: myself, but I don't want to be at home like a stuck on the shelf. This is my friend.

0: on 2 hours of Tamiko Marshall. We're going to start slow.
1: Next week.
0: Then we're going to go medium slow. Then we go... That's just before you go rigor. You know. People don't really know how much music this girl get. This girl got enough music, you know.
1: Plenty. Proper music.
0: 2 hours of Tamiko Marshall.
1: Yeah, man.
0: Then I put up a flyer. 2 hours of Tamiko Marshall. Next Friday right here. You gotta get shit for calling too, you know. You tell your link stall. We can see how you tie your link stall.
1: Yeah, me link stall.
0: Hey, no, we gonna see. You the rest of my enough talking, enough chatter. We can see if you really got balls.
1: Yes, what story is this? What chatter thing is that? You sung it there. That song right? That ain't song right. Play again.

0: I might go back from beginning, you know. Don't think you're gonna skip this thing, you know.
1: From what time? From Separate?
0: I want from since 2006.
1: We Should Separate, that's our first song, our debut song.
0: Okay.
1: Yeah.
0: Go back till there.
1: Good. All right. We don't go back there. All right. We're forward, wrong them era there.
0: And you gotta go, I tell you, you know.
1: Yeah.

0: celebrating 60 years of Ghana independence. That's the Lady Ira edition, you know. We had Rickford Burke edition in a little, you know, a couple of weeks ago, and then now we're gonna have Lady Ira and edition coming up. You know, that's always gonna be happening. You know, things always happen. Now it's 19. Now it's 53, and we get, you know, we get. Face always get some computer, then you know that is always cut out halfway and everything. All the magic is start going. Yes, this is gonna be happening, man. You know. Now let me see what. Let me see if I could help you. You know. Yeah. Push it in another hole. No, move the charge. Move the charge. I just move it. Yeah.
1: From the one to the one.
0: Yeah. So sometimes this is what happens. Sometimes you just need some help. You know, you overuse the one hole. You have to use another one.
1: It's not using holes.
0: Yeah. You get power holes. There are different power holes on the computer. You know.
1: Yeah, but I don't understand.
0: Plug out and turn it over.
1: Come on.
0: Yeah, this guy plays his computer down to the last ounce of battery. I tell him to buy. We gotta go. Hey, you know, you gotta go green. You gotta put a solar panel up on that computer.
1: Go green, you can't lock the
0: camera. I said Hamilton green, you know.
2: Show them how Guyana sweet.
1: Show them how Guyana nice. Show them how we know, but. Boom. Something wrong. I tell you.
0: No, you're computing. You know.
1: I think I got by a charger. Charging.
0: Let me see.
1: We got about 5 minutes more, you know what I mean?
0: Yeah, let's talk about the
1: Let's touch on some events.
0: No, that's yeah. I want to talk about the Jammers on the Water first.
1: Mm-hmm.
0: DJs, DJ Ronnie, Goldstone. He good for
1: Ronnie good for most of these kinds of events.
0: Unity Squad.
1: Yeah, Unity Squad good. Okay, though. Yeah.
0: Okay, but DJ Shani gonna be playing nothing so.
1: Oh, you know DJ Shanley.
0: DJ Shanley come with money, sir.
1: Hey, who don't like come money? Yeah, you don't like come money?

0: Okay,
1: now Guyana is a real, real nice place.
2: Don't hurt up your head.
1: I like Guyana bad. I like in Guyana with a taco the whole part and got the party wild.
2: Welcome to the new party. After fit.
0: I know what I gave for Christmas, man. A proper computer.
1: Yeah. Let me see what happens. Remember you made this promise on the radio, you know? I could call you out when you see Christmas come, and I can't give a present.
0: Yeah.
1: Good. I is them kind of banner, you know?
0: Yeah, they have this Jing Ring Fong Wong.
1: Apple MacBook, you talking about, right? This ain't working, bro.
0: We're going for Timu.
1: Jing Ring. Timu said he's a little computer.
0: His second name, Mark.
1: Listen to me, my wife's son, see a nice boombox on Timu. Marcy can buy that because he's living in Georgia, you know, they got yard space. See, put out in the yard when he put in the grill and so.
0: My hard up.
1: When he take come to me.
0: and the picture on the advertising.
1: Yeah, the people tell you where he call them, no? How he's supposed to check the specs.
0: Specs. Yeah, you gotta check the specs.
1: Yeah, but listen to me. Most of the time when you shopping online, and you see an item, you just vision in your head where you're seeing in the picture. This thing big, it's a big system. It's a big chair. I got a friend buy a car from Timu too.
0: It's a matchbox car.
1: Another one, buy a chair set. When it come, it's them Dalio's chair set. Yeah, them thing Timu's do. Some people see these things and see the price look ridiculously low and actually feel it's something real to get it.

0: 169 Ramson Avenue. That's the home of Caribbean Power Jam, and you can get your tickets right here. And of course, just about here, it's time for us to wrap it up, you know what I mean? Guyana is the best place on the earth. Guyana is not a real place. Guyana is space. I kind of think they say about we, but we still vibing, you know what I mean?
1: Guyana is a real, real nice place.
0: Yeah, I'm preparing for Soca Dread coming up on the top of the hour after the ads. Yeah, man. Soca Dread, big up. Not no Soca Dread, but it's
1: new party.
0: Mix Doctor. But you know that Don got a Mix Doctor ready.
2: Yeah, but you know, he ain't care. He just didn't want you to call the Soca alone.
0: Oh.
2: You know. You can say Soca Plus Doctor.
0: Yeah.
2: You know.
0: Soca Plus Doctor.